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5: Dr. Kigonyo, it was put to you by Dr. Thiongkulu that you admitted the petitioner, His Excellency Rigathi Gachagua, to hide him, suggesting he wasn't sick. And I think you responded by laughing. Now that you have finished laughing, will you please answer the question, was Rigathi Gachagua sick or not sick? Why are you hiding it? In your hospital. Please answer, it is a serious question.
6: I must say I laugh because I thought it was not a serious question because maybe it is not common sense. But however, the answer is yes, he was sick. We admitted him. We have data.

0: get up to any medical person. We have medical reports, everything, lab data, on demand by this court. I was the one who was treating him with my team. He was sick.
1: Ok jato logoiwekab emet kongete MOFM testai pchit ketesioni ole nyorchini logoiwekab emet chetitotin eng kasarta nenyalu. 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
2: Chotok ko ga logoiwekab emet eng koindong kongete MOFM.
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0: 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20,000, not on go teachers, a me contract, Nelagota Tatke confirmant, in permanent and pensionable Togawa, January and Kenyon, not on a Ergok 24,000 intern teachers in Yotan Magilene and Kisirwara in 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
0: 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economic recession the world was booming in terms of the growth
1: ag
0: 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affected the economy kakibwa nguna 2022 came the worst level in terms of economy aggression internationally because of COVID atake bwanguno akakebwa to these wars tukitindai igere ile despite all those challenges
1: yes.
0: for the economy in Kenya koko growing at that pace giro in terms of job cases tukoge serbig in fact in the regime nibo William Ruto koge serbig kichang saidi koiro the figures okay, it's about 800,000 new jobs created per year in the year 2025 compared to in Betutab Kibaki, 184,000. In Betutab in Uhuru, 284,000. Give me 800,000 new jobs. The only thing, ko the cost of living, go kwa barak because of the economic recession. Like in terms of economic growth, sai. Kegere gemite at 4.7 projecting at 5% in economic growth angiro our budget kogimi 3.7 trillion this year nikitare nguna next financial year gemite at about 4.8 trillion
1: 4.8.
0: In terms of budget yes the chepkondok chegi collect ni in terms of revenue igere le kake increase in pia our economic activities because our revenue is also growing ago deficits chiko kitinda ya in 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
1: Mm-hmm.
0: So we're making ourselves poorer. So, kagi wala wa economy in the matrix about the next time, because magagi ronye GDP the first 3 years.
1: Mm-hmm.
0: Let's go now the next 3 years. We will see an upward serious growth. Amu.
1: Mm-hmm.
0: Kage wal how we are doing business and how we are funding projects to target.
1: Mm-hmm.
0: So I think there is so much development again in terms of despite the challenges chigitindai ko the growth has been there. Ago that growth ko kita heritage because kigipuane in the red korok.
1: Mm-hmm.
0: Where now there was growth in terms of the GDP and the economic growth.
1: Mm-hmm.
0: So much alechi Dr. William Samoei Ruto, he has done a good job.
1: Mm-hmm.
0: Ago that is for another 5 years ko 10 years straight period ne kigire ile. This dream, nikimoche kebe Singapore, is a real dream. It's a reality. Agoko geta ugiro in so many of our projects and programs chetesatai in our various constituencies. Because the roads now, kungu na ortenwek chikipa mau mau, chikipa onimba tulueto line.
1: Yes.
0: Kotesatai, tukul, amu the contractors are back on the road. Eche, chikimi getindai ortenwek, kuko genyuru, ane ngaldai, for example, angenale, dugo macho kasi yoto. 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
0: 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The other 3 contractors kumi the process, chibo evaluation, inge procurement process, getarat procurement process, suko nyanyun site. So, by July, all roads in Galdai, for example, kukawaguto, that's it. So that is the time, guna kukose big up Kalenjin and then big up Kagule. Iman, kago wala ge money. Last mile, I'm sure more big up Galdai, for example, today, gule.
1: Mm-hmm.
0: Chang projects table last mile. Ko, those are the projects, guna che konu sergalini, because of the much economic growth. So mutaga gipi iman GDP, kebi mani economic growth in terms of developments tiga gebu, the revenues tiga nyoru, the businesses tiga seta in this country.
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0: 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Sa yige ngalali gemi the 12 trillion.
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0: 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Mm-hmm. GDP wise so kukage some that amount go you cannot go beyond.
1: Mm-hmm.
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1: Uh-huh.
0: And you will look at it based on your GDP go magoyo samse.
1: Mm-hmm.
0: At the same time Kwa echega as Kenyans, kwa kikipitishan katiba, ni ichap kwek pei kale sana. Running of government. 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
0: Because ko ko Kenya a very attractive zone for development and for investment. 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Ogot vijana cha chok cha mulot. 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
3: Partai mit gabe.
0: And technology. So, yereile what that is one of our major resources. And then the other thing ko our cultures. Our cultures ko we are ukarimu people. 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
0: 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Because Africa as a continent is one of the richest in this world. 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

0: 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So gitinda 500,000. Of the 500,000 voters, ngelega pirigura 400,000. So 25% of them. Kogabirishi.
1: President.
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2: 24 counties.
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0: Yeah, that's condition number one.
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0: Out of 22 million in 2022, ko kibirgura 14 million. Mabirgura 22 million. Kibirgura 14 million. Out of the 14 million, jigibirgura, ngele 14 million jigabirgura, ko ginyalu konyor president 50 plus 1, meaning half of the 14 million,
2: 7 million
0: plus
1: 1.
0: Ko plus 1, koma plus 1 gule gostai. Plus 1 ko kinigure inge sabu compounding. Plus one in 2022 because of the candidates. Pay candidates. Koto candidates are in it. Ko plus one go raise sabu chata. Koto candidates mood ko plus one go compounded.
1: Yes.
0: So in 2022 candidates to give a president unigi skiang one ki mood.
1: Kimut.
0: So chata tukul ngea inguna plus one in those candidates. Ko eche in 2022. The plus one will be 200,000 votes.
1: Mm-hmm.
0: 200,000 votes.
1: That was the plus one.
0: The plus one.
1: Mm-hmm. Yes.
0: So, cha plus one, guna 200,000 votes. Ko kap kolo saegyo. Ko bigon 200,000. Ki gon 300,000 votes.
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0: 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Chata chepkondo chinyige same, both locally, domestic, and foreign, but 60% of that borrowing is domestic as opposed to foreign. Kiko polya bigola amune sigeibe domestic ni expensive kusil foreign. Amajaleche korok ngiyai domestic borrowing koke ke enrichen the Kenyan.
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0: 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So nda sam jepkundo at a slightly higher rate than the rate nibo outside. Koka gachi richness back to our country
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0: as opposed to kigo talk about outside. So ane agira ane differently. Magere gitu just cost of money,
1: mm-hmm.
0: but that return go nechne. So kepo anyun some of the tax incentives. Kwaro vijana je changilene. This finance bill of 2026 ko ya nangongwan. The major issue nigo mi the finance bill
1: mm-hmm.
0: nigo ko istabunge tayari kogo on taxes on mitumba. The 1.5% tax on mitumba. 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
0: 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Lakini the bigger masses kutoko ba ishe mitumba.
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0: 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Chialda dengorai chuoral kukogile. Every sector kutenda its own customers.
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0: So customers yuba mitumba kumi.
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0: Our customers yuba mitumba kumagoyo ba in ngorai kumpia. Amu ngorai kumpia chiba tuge atinge ndego marago Kenya uniforms.
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0: 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So gichang So that issue about taxes on mitumba ko it is a debatable issue. Nigo gele bunge gistai. The other issue nigo go ibe wananchi ko this shift ne mache in pick up care on enforcement powers
1: mm-hmm.
0: ko nget ko access and financial data
1: mm-hmm.
0: chibo mwananchi mm-hmm. ko ba accounts that you get koro ma M-Pesa sugoro go letos atindai M-Pesa salak che income
1: mm-hmm.
0: che ma declare ni in the income tax amu ISF declaration so kwa mm-hmm. iwa get declaration
1: mm-hmm.
0: ko that's a contentious issue
1: mm-hmm.
0: which is an issue ne sai ke ngalale through the public participation and I'm sure we will come up with a consensus
1: mm-hmm.
0: on which method because over that issue kwa affect na wata ne mwana siyasa
1: mm-hmm.
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0: 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The other issue, nagira nego ko issue nebo netos ko won pigi nini kidogo
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0: here working days and a calendar days
1: mm-hmm.
0: so amungiro calendar days what your holiday ko ka go eat those days
1: mm-hmm.
0: like in working days ko ki sta holidays
1: mm-hmm.
0: so imuch ko na min tax liability because ka gi calendar days as opposed to working days
1: mm-hmm.
0: then the other issue na gere go bold speak ko the digital platforms ak financial based services gere go le ka go iti taxes amu cheget ko gi nyoru revenue direct without any taxes ko lakini ya che amu na so go le ban bi ala tax ko mo le ban ala
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1: Mm-hmm.
0: So we need to agree that kakatarite inoto. The other one ko piik chetindo gorik.
1: Mm-hmm.
0: Kaki increase in the income tax from 7.5% to 10%.
1: Mm-hmm.
0: Ko how many people have homes? Not very many people. So kora ko kakichap kora the tax levels ko yae chin. The big benefits chepa echek as a population ko agenge in those benefits ko that tax amnesty ni kakegon ke encourage in tax liability. And then the other big enini ko kake increase in the band nebo pay as you earn.
1: Mm-hmm.
0: So the pay as you earn now threshold ko kake increase in from 25,000 to 30,000. Igere ile disposable income nguna ko kakonyo para kidogo, so imuch kotiyane ni 30,000 ko imi outside the tax bracket.
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1: Mm-hmm.
0: Konyo ke taxen less atyake increase in the first bracket nebo taxing from the bracket nebo the 25% ko from kongete 30,000 shillings to 50,000 ki before go gita go in 35,000 now go again increase in the bracket.
1: Mm-hmm.
0: 50,000 igere ile those are now the incentives to go gigoching giro this finance bill.
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1: yes,
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0: You want in now give Gen Z?
1: You want 2024.
0: Mm-hmm. Ale chenge gitu away. Mm-hmm. Open up that anger because oh, niba mitumba go ge iste tayari, so it is not an issue on the table.
1: Mm-hmm.
0: So amune sita ge ibu ago mago issue on the table.
1: Mm-hmm.
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4: Because even as the Middle East situation has evolved, we have still been able, you know, to give our farmers the planting fertilizers in full. We at the moment do not expect a shortage even on the dressing fertilizers, but that will be given to you in specific terms. On commodities fund and Caro, I think I've explained that the underfunding, you know, of those institutions is something that we have to address. But I think we also need to be creative about the way we are doing things. I have, for example, proposed to Caro, because of the discoveries that we have there, because of the varieties that we have there, because of the scientific assets that exist within Caro, I think it is time to also look at commercialization of some of the discoveries that we have, working with the private sector for production or some of those things, so that Caro can also begin to have its own.
3: Kabit nitogi kangomach MP nebo Konoin Brighton Yegon konai amune si korek oliet nebo bonuses chebo chaik eng siret eng kasarta nebo kenyishek somok chekokobata, ole ingandane kikotiem bunge kotaban rabishek chebo keganapta factorishek chebo chobetab chaik notok po Orthodox Tea chekialdoi eng chongindo eng siret koboto levy chebo kebeberatake po puch kenu isisit eng 100%.
5: Tea earnings have been dwindling for the past few years, especially the last 3 years. For example, in our area and in my factory, because I'm also a tea farmer, the tea bonus 3 years ago was around 31-32 shillings. That is a second payment. The other year we came to 20, and last year we came to 12 shillings. And based on a number of issues that are there, like the impact of the Middle East war and the rest, I don't know where we are this year with regards to tea earnings. Save for even the normal dwindling, there are also other now issues that are coming up. There are some interventions that we did in the supplementary budget, like had allocated 1 billion for modernization of some of the factories.
3: Kamach member tap kot ni ngi ngati ngatuting ni basoi David Kiplagat ministry notoke kugir kole kabit top dressing eng emete mwaet kole chemite kongeringen missing eng kasari kugeba orange ropta neo eng kabertan ba no trift kubato kigir gele kegimit mornok chebo ministry inotoke. 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
5: The top dressing fertilizer, we are yet to reach the National Cereals and Produce Board. Maybe we need to know whether there are challenges in terms of ensuring that the top dressing, which, you know, currently it is raining, and as soon as it subsides, farmers will start top dressing. We have this issue of which needs high-level intervention. We have the issues of commodities fund and also the issues of Caldro. You remember this year, even in terms of PE alone, the budget was not able to cover the PE. We have also seen that in commodities fund, the requirement of the PE alone is around 140 million, and you have only provided 99 on the PE on the total budget for commodities.
3: Choto ko logoiwek chebo mungaret kaini nyo ko Elisheba Chebet.
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7: So in 4.8 trillion juta ka? Makamwa unaleji in a lot of the money kwa hindi recurrent expenditure nye.
6: Mm-hmm.
7: So the biggest expenditure in the 4.8 trillion, the biggest pie kwa education sector, 668 billion.
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7: 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The second highest nguna because kagiba election nearing period for security, national security. Kagi gochi 566 billion ningenile ya imi election nearing period kuchang a lot of security issues. So, and then the third budget, kagi gochi roads, 230 billion. So, this money kagi gochi roads, ko seed capital for roads. Because a lot of the money gobunu chagi gamwa wagale chagi ya securitization. So, those are the major areas. Chika nyur chip kondok ag healthcare 170 billion. Healthcare because SHA kutago maji a lot of support. Koiro in kogetese maternity, kogetese oncology for cancer.
6: Mm-hmm.
7: Kogetese the cover from 550 to 800 million. All those covers, amu that critical illness fund, a primary fund, kupuane through the budget. Mm-hmm. So, igere ilega gindeji 170 billion. Yeah, and then the last major one go housing, urban development and public works 135 billion.
6: Mm-hmm.
7: So those are the major areas for development to focus in this regime this year,
6: mm-hmm.
7: this coming financial year.
6: Mm-hmm.
7: But you can see of that the biggest actually mm-hmm. the biggest pie go education
6: mm-hmm.
7: because education is an equalizer.
6: Mm-hmm.
7: Ago got care funded education. Kogeke gachi big the power to determine, to decide for themselves. Amuga gachi knowledge,
6: mm-hmm.
7: those people, yeah.
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7: 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survey to work AI polls to go keep pushing so that by the time given the elections I'll die go in a waka steamer Elijah Kosochegale to sit in a challenge in the world bloggers in ground whatever you see from blogging to get a star in guna that is real mommy a blogger now so it is what they see and what they say.
6: Mm-hmm.
7: So Martin Day challenge ya guy in end that nguna go much ko join in the team ago ago support and I will be very grateful and I say thank you. Yes.
6: Ndio valeni mheshimiwa.
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3: Scientific assets that exist within Caro. I think it is time to also look at commercialization of some of the discoveries that we have, working with the private sector for production of some of those things, so that Caro can also begin to have its own.
4: Kabit nitogi kango match MP ni bo konoin Brighton ye gon konai amune si korek olit ni bo bonus este ba chaik eng siret eng sarta ni bo gen shekso mokche go go bata ole ingandane ki go tiambunge ko taban rabishek chebo ke gan apta factory shek chebo chabit ap chaik notok po orthodox tea che keldoi ing changindo ing siret kuboto levi chebo kebeberata ke po puchke nuse si ten pokol agenge
5: tea earnings have been dwindling for the past few years, especially the last 3 years. For example, in our area and in my factory, because I'm also a tea farmer, the tea bonus 3 years ago was around 31-32 shillings. That is a second payment. The other year we came to 20, and last year we came to 12 shillings. And based on a number of issues that are there, like the impact of the Middle East war and the rest, I don't know where we are this year with regards to tea earnings. Save for even the normal dwindling, there are also other now issues that are coming up. There are some interventions that we did in the supplementary budget, like had allocated 1 billion for modernization of some of the factories.
4: Kamach member at Tapcot, and again, I think I'm talking about Soy David Kiblagat Ministry, not again. Kogir will lay a bit top dressing in a meeting with Kolechi Mite, Kongering and Missing, Engasari, Kogibo Ranger Optano, Engabertan, but no trip, Kobato Gigirge Lake, Gimit, Mornok, Chebo Ministry, in not again. 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
5: The top dressing fertilizer, we are yet to reach the National Cereals and Produce Board. Maybe we need to know whether there are policies, there are challenges in terms of ensuring that the top dressing, which you know currently it is raining, and as soon as it subsides, farmers will start top dressing. We have this issue of which needs high level intervention. We have the issues of commodities farm and also the issues of caldo. You remember this year, even in terms of PE alone, the budget was not able to cover the PE. We have also seen that in commodities fund, the requirement of the PE alone is around 140 million, and you have only provided 99 on the PE on the total budget for commodities.
4: Chato kologo yek chobo mangaret kaini nyoko Elisheba Chibit.
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0: Right, kitesetai maybe kikaale kolal ngumi meche kaale kototangoi keriplesene nanyin.
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0: Uh-huh. 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
0: Yeah, that's Imoita conference.
1: Milka. 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
0: What's happening?
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3: 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Yanga to go pita, eat by family. You want to say, lady, Yasin, you would have had to get it lap, and any more to me. You are only the matter of the other one I left one. I will go more of in your moment, young. I let you.
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2: So many forward hits. Titles inapiganiwa. Michuano inabobea. Ni kipindi cha lala salama pale magwiji.
3: The NBA playoffs are underway, and now you can trade every game on Kaushi. You can also trade on who wins each series, the conference finals, and the championship. San Antonio is currently trading at 19% to win it all, meaning a $100 trade pays out over $500 if they take the title. On Kaushi, you're trading against other people in a live market. 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
0: Right, go ahead. 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

0: Yes, you don't know what I'm going to say. 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What's trending? Nene, this is a time of ground. Nene, got you because with me singing a little bit to a brand. Go to not the Baloe Nishi, not an Gibirugura, and Limbamuro, Digirong, and only got you big jungle speed. Nagi, Taganatoski, got you niggle speed. What's trending? And I'm big and I'm on a team of Kinney lunch poa. So, Magdalena is story, Mingi. Mm-hmm. Game over to the world's trending.
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1: 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What's trending? 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
2: Hello, Jama.
1: Yes.
2: Hello. 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
1: no. I'm not Lambo Narok South.
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0: Yes.
2: Power Jama, do you want to go to Jama? Yeah. Jama, do you want to go to Jama? Yeah. Jama, do you
1: want to go to Jama? Yeah. Jama, do you want to go to Jama?
0: Yeah. Jama, do you want to go to Jama? Yeah.
2: Kala ini ya jama. 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
1: 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Une soko.
2: Soko rani agere raise ga besa kilimendi. Ingen ge ta une duga number one we. Ie na ile we ndiga sit shambamba.
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0: 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So we came a Pamaja in it. I go or a not an enumum or a not an inegans of meeting a single get not a way more FM. Maybe Kemana Minotan Gamagi, give me do get number three.
1: Kimmy do get number three, Yazar Gale box three, Yato Kigi me one. Agora is in it talk again the 10,000. Again the bonus Chiboa.
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0: Star 232 star 10 hash. 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
1: Yes, Isaac.
0: I know got a bona Richard Tenai.
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0: I know got a bona Marilyn Chuma. Star 232 star 10 hash. 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
1: Star 232 star 10 hash. 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
0: Robert Tenai. 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
0: Wait,
3: 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On you go tennis there. 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I bet you got you. Miriam, go to anyone about Jones Milk. I bet you on but they are children. 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
0: 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Kule jin complete transaction to reveal winning. 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Ijege. 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Independent ngung.
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0: 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He had boxy number 4.
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1: 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Oh yes Milka 15,000.
0: Kukure ma. 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
0: Okay, I go in there. Was that a bitch or meet in Duga number 4?
2: Gagone, Dago, Shake Logle, more 6 minutes.
0: In 6 minutes, you're going to sit on a tomb with you to soak.
2: Eh,
0: 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I want you to tell you to us at the Sat 28.
2: Why?
0: She turned a jutungu in 328. Am I gas come here?
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0: 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Star 228.
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0: 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Ah, yeah, Toma Vazi, just that. MOFM. MOFM?
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3: 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Yeah, I'm going to
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4: Election started earlier in the morning. Well, by 6 we have opened all polling stations. It is going on smoothly. We had no challenges. Our technology works well. And 21% of the voter turnout has been realized. So generally, we are doing well. And the process is going on peacefully. And we are also seeing big numbers turning out to vote.
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9: Now, we nonetheless recognize that the easy ability of cheap and poisonous alcoholic drinks seem to be driven by deliberate convenience of the government. How else can we explain how dangerous substances are concocted, transported, and sold without security agencies knowing and allowing it?
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10: State of healthcare in our counties is terrible. Residents have stated that some of the county referral hospitals are sicker than the patients. These are hospitals without drugs, where treatment machinery like dialysis are not working, that are in a very poor condition, and even one that does not have water. For how long will the well-being of our brothers and sisters be treated with a joke? We demand that the county and national ministries of health address this issue with urgency.
1: Kastai nenyone chato logoiwek ab emet en koindo chebo sait 8 nebo koskoleng chekaitun kongeten newsroom nebo Kalenjin eng MFM. 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
2: 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Being a visitor, I'm gonna use a menga for it. 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
0: Give me Anfield kabeza.
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2: Now we nonetheless recognize that the easy ability of cheap and poisonous alcoholic drinks seem to be driven by deliberate convenience of the government. How else can we explain how dangerous substances are concocted, transported and sold without security agencies knowing and allowing it?
1: Chato kastanyo nyo kulugo yuga bimete ng nwagindo sait tamanago yung awik sayi ak lugo yuga lak ing nwagindo. 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
1: Of course, even as the Middle East situation has evolved, we have still been able, you know, to give our farmers the planting fertilizers in full. We, at the moment, do not expect a shortage, even on the dressing fertilizers, but that will be given to you in specific terms. On commodities fund, and Caro, I think I've explained that the underfunding, you know, of those institutions is something that we have to address. But I think we also need to be creative about the way we are doing things. I have, for example, proposed to Caro, because of the discoveries that we have there, because of the varieties that we have there, because of the scientific assets that exist within Caro, I think it is time to also look at commercialization of some of the discoveries that we have, working with the private sector for production or some of those things, so that Caro can also begin to have its own.
2: Kabit nitogi, kango mach MP ni bo konoini Brighton ye gon konai amune si korek olit ni bo bonus estiba chaik eng siret eng sartan bo gen shekso mokche go bata ole ingandane ki go tiambunge ko taban rabishek chebo ke ganap ta factory shek chebo chabe tap chaik notok po orthodox tea chekeldoi eng chongindo eng siret ko boto levy chebo kebeberata ke po puchke nu se sit eng pokol agenge
3: tea earnings have been dwindling for the past few years, especially the last 3 years. For example, in our area and in my factory, because I'm also a tea farmer, the tea bonus 3 years ago was around 31-32 shillings. That is a second payment. The other year we came to 20, and last year we came to 12 shillings. And based on a number of issues that are there, like the impact of the Middle East war and the rest, I don't know where we are this year with regards to tea earnings. Save for even the normal dwindling, there are also other now issues that are coming up. There are some interventions that we did in the supplementary budget, like had allocated 1 billion for modernization of some of the factories.
2: Kamach member tap kwa tini kengwa tinga tutin ni basoi David Kivlagat Ministry na otoge kugiru le kabit top dressing eng emete mwaet kule chemite kungiru nyen missing eng sari kugiru ranger optane 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
3: The top dressing fertilizer, they are yet to reach the National Cereals and Produce Board. Maybe we need to know whether there are challenges in terms of ensuring that the top dressing, which you know currently is raining, cover the PE. We have also.
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2: We get a small majority, 56%, a little bit over half, who say they oppose it. We only get about 1/3 who say they support it, 30%. And if you compare that with the same results that we got from our last three surveys, you can see that after the passing of RILA, there was a considerable increase in support for the broad-based government. Exactly why that was, up from 29% to 44%, I'm not sure. Now it's come back to what it was again last August. Now, when we look at support for the broad-based government as it is today by zones, you can see support is highest in Northern, followed by Nyanza, followed by Central Rift. Support for the broad-based government is lowest in Coast, South Rift, which is Kajiado and Narok, Nairobi, Lower Eastern, and lowest of all in Mount Kenya.
1: Ageng logoiwek alak che ter ko kaindochi president Dr. William Ruto eng kotab ror nebo yutok Nairobi kokoitoetab charters koiti sukulishekab barak chebo Kenya Advanced Institute of Science and 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
3: The two institutions are of strategic national importance. Now wherefore, by this presence, be it known that in the exercise of the powers conferred upon me by sections 24(1)(a) of the Universities Act, I, William Samoei Ruto, President and Commander-in-Chief of the Defense Forces of the Republic of Kenya, hereby award the charters annexed hereto to the Kenya Advanced Institute of Science and Technology and to the Kenya Medical Research Institute on this 14th day of May in the year of the Lord 2026.
1: Chato kwa lagi ngilogo yigabi metu che kitesa tagi subi nga kasumanune kwa nende talisheba chibidu.
0: Jotok koga logo iwegabe met eng nwaginda kongete Emo FM.
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2: 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My 3 months ago. In the next 3 months kondo William ak over 35%. Come and ask me. Come and ask me after 3 months.
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1: 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I mean.
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2: 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Get every jita kwa lenjina mumba kanyo kwa ngole tagere.
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0: 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So far ako kagi hit polling station ata. Let me confirm. So far ako kagi submitten polling station sitini agayeng out of 94. So toma 32. So toma polling station sasamu agayeng so far gina gir kogin refreshen eraga. Sigir mamesa
1: target 64
0: yes currently game me
1: 13,129
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0: Agumi nyaganeta kanga nge gure Gideon neba National Vision Party
1: NVP.
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1: Papi NU.
0: Party of National Unity.
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0: Aya mita gana in Kibrono Rotich.
1: Republican.
0: Ba Republican Liberty Party. Currently kogagi 67 out of 94 ago guraishak ko 13,292 ko dollar UDA 62.9% ak Vincent Kibet Rotich 7,449
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0: engumi ngunga go mai genu
1: kwamo
0: Gumarese go 50%.
1: Yeah, Masire 55. Obvious.
0: By election. I love go this again.
1: Yeah.
0: MP ne kwe go bara ek somo.
1: Yeah.
0: Le bara ek la is kit.
1: Masire eh katya mako ne kapza.
0: Tiam kago tiam. 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I kago tiam ka so le lo maya. So kogi umamu 12,000 700.
1: I got in Samburu, right? Violation, no? From the MCA and about UDA.
0: Gagarandino. Gagarandino.
1: In Samburu?
0: Gagarandino. Gamuan. Pastoralist, to go say? Commit the breast.
1: Pastoralist, man, I'll let you go to stay. Pastoralist?
0: Minorities, to go say?
1: Minorities, to go?
0: Commit the breast. Mija, my top breast, and go, sir. But

0: The NBA playoffs are underway, and now you can trade every game on Kalshi. You can also trade on who wins each series, the conference finals, and the championship. San Antonio is currently trading at 19% to win it all, meaning a $100 trade pays out over $500 if they take the title. On Kalshi, you're trading against other people in a live market. No house, no odds makers. 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K-A-L-S-H-I. Kalshi. Trade on anything.
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